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0: 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If you're joining us from the Heartlands Hospital in Bordesley Green, it's good to be with you. 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

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Adopting a healthy lifestyle can aid in managing the late effects of cancer treatment and enhance recovery. It can also reduce the risk of other health conditions such as heart disease, diabetes, and strokes. We encourage you to consider ways to improve your overall well-being and long-term health. Our health and well-being events offer advice and information from experienced cancer professionals to help you lead a healthy and active life, including emotional, financial, and practical advice during this difficult time. 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The events cover areas such as a healthy lifestyle, including diet, physical activity, sleep, fatigue, and emotional well-being, benefits and financial advice, information on treatments like chemotherapy and radiotherapy, coping with side effects of treatments, support groups. These sessions also offer peer support, connecting you with others who have experienced similar journeys, which can alleviate feelings of isolation and provide valuable coping strategies. By improving your understanding of your health, you can make informed decisions and set realistic goals for your recovery and well-being. Our events are held at the Queen Elizabeth Hospital Birmingham, Heartlands Hospital, Good Hope Hospital, and Solihull Hospital. For more information or to join one of our health and wellbeing events, please contact us at 0121 371 3539 or email us at cancerinfo@uhb.nhs.uk. 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
3: From the Sky News Centre at 3, fire services across the UK are under severe pressure after 43 new wildfires broke out since Friday. 11 serious fires have been dealt with in the past 48 hours, with major incidents declared in several parts of England and Wales. Phil Garrigan from the National Fire Chiefs Council says resources are being seriously stretched.
4: In 2025, highest number of wildfires on record, but that has been surpassed in 2026. And to put that into context, since January, we've had 24 major incidents declared due to wildfire and the demands that's placed on the fire and rescue service as a result.
3: More than £20,000 has been raised for the family of former Cambridge professor Jason Arday following his death on Friday. The 41-year-old had resigned from the university after facing allegations of plagiarism, which he denied. His family says he'd been subjected to a sustained campaign of abuse and harassment. His close friend Mike Freeman has criticised the way journalists pursued him in the weeks before his death.
5: They wanted, I think, a headline, and it wasn't fair, in my opinion. He was a humble man. Coverage about him being a fantasist and a liar that does not ring true with the human that I know and loved.
3: The Prime Minister is promising to tackle problems he says have been ignored by Westminster. Rough sleeping and environmental damage will be among the issues under the spotlight as he begins the second week of his summer tour. At least 47 people have been killed after a powerful 7.7 magnitude earthquake struck the Indonesian island of Flores. Hundreds of buildings have been damaged. In sport, Celtic eased into the Scottish League Cup quarterfinals with a 4-0 victory over Dundee United. Aberdeen also had no trouble getting past Dundee, winning 3-0. And Amy Hunt moved a step closer to an historic quadruple with her third gold medal at the European Championships. Dina Asher-Smith also entered the record books as Britain's 4x100m relay team produced a golden display. That's the latest. I'm Daisy Steele.
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0: If you're a fan of the boys in Claret and Blue, Mad About the Baggies, or one of St Andrew's finest Blue Noses, then you can keep up to date with your favourite team's home games during your stay in hospital. 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
1: If you're a fan of the boys in claret and blue, mad about the baggies, or one of St Andrew's finest blue noses, then you can keep up to date with your favourite team's home games during your stay in hospital. 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

0: 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If you're joining us from the Heartlands Hospital in Bordesley Green, it's good to be with you. 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

arcade, searching everywhere from steeplechase to palisades, in any shooting gallery where promises are made. To walk away, walk away, walk away, walk away from color coats and Whitley Bay. 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
1: Receiving a cancer diagnosis can be a life-changing event for you and those around you. 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Cancer and its treatments may cause various physical changes and significantly impact your emotional well-being and daily life. You may experience unfamiliar or intensified emotions as you navigate this challenging period. Many patients find that the side effects of cancer treatments improve after completing their treatment. However, some side effects may persist and cause long-term issues, while others, known as late effects, might not emerge until months or years later. Adopting a healthy lifestyle can aid in managing the late effects of cancer treatment and enhance recovery. It can also reduce the risk of other health conditions such as heart disease, diabetes, and strokes. We encourage you to consider ways to improve your overall well-being and long-term health. 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The events cover areas such as a healthy lifestyle, including diet, physical activity, sleep, fatigue, and emotional well-being, benefits and financial advice, information on treatments like chemotherapy and radiotherapy, coping with side effects of treatments, support groups. These sessions also offer peer support, connecting you with others who have experienced similar journeys, which can alleviate feelings of isolation and provide valuable coping strategies. By improving your understanding of your health, you can make informed decisions and set realistic goals for your recovery and well-being. Our events are held at the Queen Elizabeth Hospital Birmingham, Heartlands Hospital, Good Hope Hospital and Solihull Hospital. 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

0: Would you like to become part of our presentation team here at BHBN Radio? 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You must be over 18 years old, and as well as broadcast training, you must be prepared to undergo NHS online volunteer training and have a DBS check. 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

0: 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If you're joining us from the Heartlands Hospital in Bordesley Green, it's good to be with you. 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

Yes, and a very good morning to you this morning, and welcome to your Sunday morning here on BHBM Radio. Of course, I'm Paul Anthony, and I'm here with you for your Lazy Sunday show. So I'll be with you for another 2 hours with some good music and chat. We started the show off this morning there with Doris Day, of course, and Kesara Serra. Good morning to you, and just going to gently ease into your morning now, and here we've got Josh Rogan, and You Raise Me Up. Just a gentle start to your morning, just gently easing you into your day.

Yes, indeed. That was Susan Boyle there with Hallelujah. And before that, we heard from Josh Rogan with You Raise Me Up. Two songs there, just for a moment of reflection here on your Sunday morning here on BHBM Radio. Good morning again to you. I'm Paul Anthony. And I said, this is the Lazy Sunday Show, and I'll be with you for the next 2 hours. I hope I find you comfortable today, relaxed, and ready for 2 hours of familiar favorites. Lovely, lovely to have you along. So I'm just going to keep this gentle flow going. And here is Roberta Flack, a classic. First Time I Saw Your Face.

0: A beautiful track there from Roberta Flack. Of course, first time ever I saw your face. Good morning to you if you're listening to me here at in the Heartland, Good Hope, the Royal Orthopaedic, the Queen Elizabeth, the Women's Hospital, or the Midlands Metropolitan Hospital, the Arbonne Hospital, of course. 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Lovely to have you along. And of course, if you're also listening in the Heartlands Care Home, Metchley Manor Care Home, Swallow Meadow Care Home, Claridge Place, Shenstone Court or Bourneview Care Home, a wonderful, lovely and a happy good morning to you this morning. Of course, you can ring the studio on 0121 471 4774 with your request and dedication, or send a text message or WhatsApp on 07 519 694 698. As always, I'd love to hear from you. 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
1: 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You may experience unfamiliar or intensified emotions as you navigate this challenging period. Many patients find that the side effects of cancer treatments improve after completing their treatment. However, some side effects may persist and cause long-term issues, while others, known as late effects, might not emerge until months or years later. Adopting a healthy lifestyle can aid in managing the late effects of cancer treatment and enhance recovery. It can also reduce the risk of other health conditions such as heart disease, diabetes, and strokes. We encourage you to consider ways to improve your overall well-being and long-term health. 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These sessions also offer peer support, connecting you with others who have experienced similar journeys, which can alleviate feelings of isolation and provide valuable coping strategies. By improving your understanding of your health, you can make informed decisions and set realistic goals for your recovery and well-being. Our events are held at the Queen Elizabeth Hospital Birmingham, Heartlands Hospital, Good Hope Hospital, and Solihull Hospital. 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We look forward to welcoming you.

Yes, that was Placido Domingo there and John Denver, of course, with the classic Perhaps Love. Wonderful track there for a Sunday morning, and just gently easing you into your Sunday with your Lazy Sunday Show. It is me, Paul Anthony, and BHBN Radio. Of course, coming up at, in a short while, we're going to be having breakfast with. That's our feature where we have a featured artist or a group. And that's coming up shortly. That's going to be breakfast with. But for now, here is the boxer, Simon Dan Garfunkel.

Yes, that was Whitney Houston there. Of course, Whitney Houston, born on August 9th, 1963, in Newark, New Jersey, into a musical family. Her mother, Cassie Houston, was a gospel singer, and she was a cousin of course, Dionne Warwick, and goddaughter of Aretha Franklin. So music was in her blood from the start. Whitney Big Break came when Clive Davis discovered her in the early 1980s and signed her to Asteria Records. 1985 debut album, Whitney Houston, became a global sensation and featured hits like How Will I Know and Greatest Love of All. Of course, Whitney made history as the first artist to have 7 consecutive number one singles on the Billboard Hot 100. And in 1992, of course, Whitney starred opposite Kevin Costner in The Bodyguard, which featured the iconic song, the one we've just heard, I Will Always Love You, one of the best-selling singles of all time. The soundtrack, of course, went on to sell 40 million copies, making it one of the top-selling albums ever. Of course, Whitney's also won many Grammy Awards, 2 Emmy, and over 400 other awards, making her one of the most decorated female artists in history. Of course, sadly, behind the scene, Whitney faced personal struggles with her addiction and a turbulent marriage with her ex-husband, Bobby Brown, and, of course, a couple had a daughter, Bobby Houston. Whitney Houston, of course, as an artist with a terrific voice, I said a great musical background, a wonderful talent, and she'll always be remembered, of course, and has left us with a legacy of songs for us to listen to and remember. So here is Whitney Houston, One Moment in Time.

0: My, what a voice, what a voice. That is Whitney Houston there, of course, and she is our featured artist for today on Breakfast With. Terrific.
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3: I never thought of myself as the givinter. But I guess I am. I cooked my housemate an extra delicious pot of stew after a long night shift. 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

Yes, that was Lami Sifri there with Something Inside So Strong, a well-known track and a classic track. Of course, one of our favorites and a classic in this time, in this modern time, a modern classic. That is Lami Sifri there with Something Inside So Strong. Of course, good morning again to you. Whether you're just waking up or settling in for a quiet morning, it's really wonderful to have you along here this morning. Listening to me, Paul Anthony, here on BHBN Radio and your Lazy Sunday Show. It's been kind of a easy, gentle start so far, just gently easing into your day. I'm just going to step the pace up a little now, and here's UB40 with Homely Girl.

Yes, that was Shaggy there with a bit of Hope for You. That's a wonderful track indeed. And of course, before that, we heard from UB40 and the classic track Homely Girl. UB40, one of our local talents here from Birmingham. And we'd always like to big up UB40, wonderful group. They've made some wonderful tracks, including the one we just heard there, Homely Girl. We've got lots more to come for you here on the Lazy Sunday Morning Show here on BHBN Radio. And of course, I'm really glad to have you along.

Yes, that was Peggy Lee there and Fever. Welcome, welcome along. If you've just joined me here on BHBM Radio for your lazy Sunday morning show, it's really, really nice to have you along. Welcome along. And of course, good morning to you if you find yourself, you know, as patient in hospital here this morning. I hope you're comfortable and I hope your stay in hospital won't be too long. And good morning if you're also a visitor. Visiting maybe a friend or relative here in the hospital. Good morning to you. And of course, a very huge and massive good morning to all our nurses and our doctors and the catering staff and our domestic staff and all our hospital staff. And also a big and huge morning to yourself if you're a caregiver in one of our care homes or a manager or a caterer. Oh, thank you. Thank you so much for all the wonderful, wonderful work that you do. Terrific indeed. Really, really lovely to have you listening. And a very, very good morning to you. I said we just heard there from Peggy Lee with Fever. Now we're going to hear from Dinah Ross, Touch Me in the Morning.

Yes, that's Diana Ross there with Touch Me in the Morning. Nice track indeed. Of course, I've got coming up for you shortly in about 20 minutes or so. I've got an interview lined up for you. That's going to be Martin Sayer, and he'll be speaking with Paul Stanley about the truck pull. That's coming up in about 20 minutes time. That's Martin Sayer and Paul Stanley, an interview coming up for you. But I've got lined up for you right now Gladys Knight and the Pips, Midnight Train to Georgia.

course. Yes, lovely listeners, and if anybody who knows me would know that that is one of my favorite artists there. That is Gladys Knight and the Pips, of course, Midnight Train to Georgia. I just love it. Yes, one of my favorite artists there. I've got also coming up for you Cheerful and the Medallical It by Sting. That's coming up shortly. But don't forget, if you want to get through to the studio for a request or dedication, it's 0121-471-4774. Of course, a WhatsApp message or a text message on 07519-694-698. That will do. Just dial those numbers and come straight through to the studio and leave your request or dedication. I'll be so happy to read them out for you. Here is the Police and Every Breath You Take.

0: Yes, that's The Police there, of course, featuring Sting. Sting, I understand, used to be a school teacher at one time, and he's written some wonderful tracks, including that one, of course, the classic Every Breath You Take. Great, great track indeed. We'll be walking on sunshine soon with Katrina and the Wave. That's to come. Stay tuned. And of course, as I said, we've got our interview with Martin, Sear and Paul. That's also coming up shortly. Stay tuned.
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0: Yes, Katrina and the Waves there. Of course, Walking on Sunshine, and that we're doing today for sure. Your weather forecast says sunny with a gentle breeze, sunny intervals, light winds, light clouds. Of course, it's a sunny day today, of course, with a degree high of 18. Wonderful indeed. Here is Paul and Martin.
1: 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Martin organised the whole day in June. 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
2: 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It's always a pleasure to be speaking with you.
1: Thank you. So the whole day then, talk us through it, because we had the truck pull, we had Bangra dancing. There was quite a lot of people there as well supporting, or for organ donation.
2: It was very nice for Kelfrug to be hosting the event itself. They did quite a few a bit of the organising themselves, made sure that all the safety procedures were in place and needed to be. So it was a very good day by all accounts.
1: Yeah, some good weather and quite a lot of support as well for the whole day, didn't we?
2: We did, yes. I believe there was 25 people on the rope. Biggest majority of them, as you say, were transplantees. People who have had kidneys, livers, lungs, heart transplants, and mainly the Queen Elizabeth Hospital in Birmingham.
1: Yeah, and we did it in under 13 seconds.
2: It was a very good time indeed. Even the Master of Ceremonies was getting excited when he first started rolling.
1: And the warm-up, I thought, was excellent, although I can't dance. I don't think I'll be signing up for Strictly or even asked to do it. But we did the Bangra dancing.
2: That was absolutely brilliant. You know, there was bringing the crowd into it and getting them involved. It was uplifting the spirits of everybody before we actually took to the rope and started the ball.
1: It just highlights the importance of organ donation, doesn't it?
2: That's correct. Obviously, we're here due to the power of organ donation, and we were able to pull that crook.
1: Yeah, it was. And, we had good facilities on the way as well, on the day. So we had food, ice cream as well to keep us cool. It was lovely, wasn't it?
2: Yes, it was very joyous to see Tony and Christian. Tony was selling ice creams from his ice cream van. Christian was selling his burgers and chips and everything, and both of them thoroughly enjoyed the day because of what it was all about, doing stuff for charity.
1: And do you think that this will happen again? Do you think you'd organise something like this again?
2: I'm pretty sure that something will be organised. I'm unsure as to what that is, yes, or whether I should be involved with it. There's definitely a few been talking about doing something else. Not the same, but maybe similar.
1: Okay, like that. Interested in that one. And I loved it because I got to sign up as well. I signed the waiver, so all the health and safety thing was done. And then to be part of it was really, really special.
2: It certainly was. The old day itself was very special. And having the likes of Beatrix Archibald, who was on the side of the truck there, made it even more special.
1: Yeah, gorgeous little girl. And she got to go in the truck as well.
2: She did. The wife was saying to me afterwards, like, you know, as the truck was approaching, she was waving to everybody out of the truck, which, you know, again, it was an audience participation.
1: Oh, Martin, it was a brilliant day. And looking ahead to next year as well, we've got the Transplant Games coming to Birmingham.
2: Yes, very much so. We've got to get Sheffield out of the way first this year. And then, obviously, we're looking forward to hosting the British Transplant Games in and around Birmingham. There'll be a launch in October, November time, which usually takes place at the town hall. And then it'll be all systems go and getting ready and prepared for the Birmingham Transplant Games.
1: And the event happening at the town hall, is that going to be for the transplant reveal kit?
2: We're having a sort of small reveal at the launch of the Games in October or November, but the big launch will be just before the Games itself.
1: It's going to be brilliant. And it's all happening in Birmingham, isn't it?
2: It will, yeah. Yeah, in and around Birmingham, University, the new Aqua Centre in Smethwick, Alexander Stadium, some of the venues that will be used, obviously.
1: Is there a website you can go to follow this process?
2: There's nothing on the actual website yet, but if you go on Transplant Active, you will see things appearing.
1: Oh, thank you, Martin. Now, we had music on the day while I was pulling the truck, but what song would you sum up the day with what we was doing on that day?
2: Well, the one that give us the most amount of inspiration to get the truck moving, doing what we was there to do, was Eye of the Tiger by Survivor.
1: Thank you, Martin. And thank you for joining me on BHBN.
2: Thanks ever so much, Paul. It's a great pleasure to be speaking with you as always.
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Yes, of course, that's the Survivor with Eye of the Tiger there. And that is for Martin, of course. A wonderful interview there with Martin and Paul. Just have something a little just as lively for you now, and it's Queen, Want to Break Free.

0: Yeah, that was Queen there, and I Want to Break Free. I've got a bit of Bob Marley lined up for you, Buffalo Soldier, that's coming up shortly. But don't forget, straight after me today at 11 o'clock is going to be Andy Caddick with the request show, Birmingham Metropolitan Hospital request show, that's coming up straight after me at 11 o'clock. Of course, here is Bob Marley, as I said, I've got lined up for you coming up soon. Stay tuned.
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3: Giving birth, I experienced massive bleeding and needed 28 units of blood products to survive. 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

Yes, indeed, that was Jackson Blue there, advising that you take a little. Yes, this is me, Paul Anthony, and your lazy Sunday show. I don't know what kind of afternoon or what kind of day you have ahead of you. Maybe you can just lazy around, and as Jackson Blue say, just take a little time to chillax and relax this afternoon, or later into this morning, of course. Thank you ever so much for listening to me this morning. Really enjoyed your company. And of course, we'll do the same again next week. But do not forget that at the top of the hour, we've got your Sunday request show at the Metropolitan Hospital request show. And that's going to be with Andy Caddick. And that's coming up ever so shortly. Here is Stevie Wonder. And I just call to say I love you.

Yeah, that was Stevie Wonder there, but I just called to say I love you. And of course, I really hope that the music has brought you some comfort and company this morning. I hope you've enjoyed the music. Thank you ever so much for listening. Don't forget, Andy Caddick is coming next. So I'm leaving you this day with George Ezra, Shotgun. You take good care. Have a great day.

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2: Morning. A very good Sunday morning to you. August the 16th. It's 2 minutes past 11. Well, close to 3 minutes, but we won't argue with it. We'll start off this morning with something bright and upbeat. Feels like I'm in love. Kelly Marie.

Kelly Marie, Feels Like I'm in Love. What a nice feeling. Good morning. Andy Caddick with you for the next hour. Well, 54 minutes now. Time does move on, doesn't it? I hope you're well today. I hope your Sunday's going well. I'm a bit achy. Yes, I'll admit, I had a training session yesterday with a physical trainer. Yes, I'm trying to get fit and trying to keep in shape at my age. I must be mad, and I'm aching in places I didn't think I could ache.

That's Niall or Neil Horan. I'm going to go with Niall. Tastes so good to me, or just tastes so good. It's going to make me start feeling hungry again in a minute. And yes, the Midland Metropolitan University Hospital request Sunday show, and I went round Ward B7. And the first person I came in touch with, or got in touch with, was Natalie, ward clerk. Hello, Natalie. Hope you're listening. I gave you all the ways that you can listen. And she welcomed me to the ward and let me in, because I have to press the bell to let me in. Yeah, they don't just allow anyone in there. And she was a bit under the weather, bless her. She's lost her voice, well, most of it, and was speaking in a whisper. But I hope you're feeling much better now. And she loves smooth radio. Well, hopefully you're going to love BHBN radio equally as much, if not more, and would love to hear something that they would play. So I chose Top Loader, Dancing in the Moonlight.

Dancing in the Moonlight, Top Loader. And that's for Natalie. Hope you enjoyed that, Natalie. Natalie introduced me to Nevaeh. Lovely name. And it's an Irish name, I understand. And she'd been on the ward for 2 weeks after being in a coma. And I asked her if I was able to explain why. And she said, yes, because it's a cautionary tale. Nevaeh was telling me that her drink was spiked in a club and wanted me to mention it to you as a warning, as I say. So don't leave your drinks unattended or accept a drink you haven't seen poured yourself. Basically, be very vigilant. And Nevaeh was fortunate to have a PC and TV supplied by the nurses so she could watch TV and listen to the radio while she was on the ward. And we asked, I asked rather, what she would like to hear. And she's chosen Everybody Wants to Rule the World by Tears for Fears.

Tears for Fears. Everybody Wants to Rule the World. Now that would be a big job. I have enough trouble looking after my own life. That's for Nirvaya. And just to let you know that once she leaves hospital, she's going to do some fundraising for the hospital to get some TVs in the rooms and the wards as entertainment for the patients. What a great idea, and I wholeheartedly support her endeavours. She's going to do cake sales, make bracelets and to sell, and to sell some of her drawings as she's an artist. I asked her to let me know when she starts so I can let you all know about it. This is for Chloe, a nurse associate. She loves R&B. Hope this fits the bill. It's The Weeknd and Blinding Lights.

0: That's The Weeknd and Blinding Lights. I've got so much more coming up. More requests. Joel Corry, Westlife and ELO, just to name a few. After this.
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8: 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We would like to thank you all for your continued support and donations, helping us to continue broadcasting to hospitals, care homes and the wider community.

that good old Delta Goodrum. Do like her voice. And that's Hologram. Yes, like that. Not as nice as the one she did for Euro, but still quite nice. Good morning, Tina, pharmacy technician. We had a quick chat. I approached her as she was sitting there doing her work busily, as I do. I do interrupt people all the time. And she wants to hear a song by Joel Corry, and it's called Sorry. Now, I have to say, I'm not familiar, but we'll discuss afterwards.

That's Joel Corry and Sorry. And apparently, after doing some research, Joel Corry is an English DJ, producer, bodybuilder. Don't talk to me about bodybuilding, I'm aching. And television personality, if you say so. He came to prominence in 2019 with that song Sorry, and it features the vocals of Hayley May. Now you know, and so do I. Good morning to Dr. UK. Yes, doctor. My first request from a doctor on this show, or on any show I've done. I have to admit, I asked UK if she was a nurse at first. I'm still getting used to the uniforms and colours. I do apologise. And I also stalked her a bit. She couldn't quite decide what she wanted to hear. So in my scrawl, after I'd been round the ward and to the other beds and spoken to various people, in my scrawl I've written Westlife by your name. Now I do apologise if this is not what you wanted, and if you let me know, if it isn't, I'll play what you want next week.

Westlife, World of Our Own. Sounds very much like me. I'm always in a world of my own. And that's for Dr. UK. And the next person I met was Stuart from Smethwick, who's been in hospital, believe it or not, on and off since November of last year. And he was telling me he goes home for a while and then he has to be readmitted. Poor thing. I did feel sorry for him. He's hoping to be back home again very soon, as do we all, Stuart. And let's hope you manage to stay home and not readmitted. He requested even Mr. Blue Sky by ELO and would like me to dedicate it to his wife, Sarah. Sarah, this is for you.

0: had to let them get that little bit in. Mr. Blue Sky, very nice. And I hope you enjoyed that. I've got more coming up after this.
1: Thank you for being a friend.
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3: Right, before we read any bedtime stories, we need to brush our teeth.
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3: Twice a day, kids, come on. I was reading a leaflet today that said tooth decay was the most common reason for children around your age to be admitted to hospital. Can you believe that?
4: I don't want to go to hospital.
3: No one is going to hospital. Just brush your teeth twice a day. And don't rinse your mouth out after you've brushed. Just spit. We want that good stuff in the toothpaste to be working on your teeth for as long as possible.
5: So, there is a good reason why you always nag us.
3: Oi! Do you want that bedtime story or not? Get cleaning your teeth.

That's Jessie J. Oozle, H-A-P-P-Y. Told you. And I wondered why it was spelled H.A.P.P. and then a little Y. Well, now I know, because she goes, why? Yeah, I just thought I'd share that with you. Anyway, carrying on, Sanux, I hope I've pronounced that correctly, discharge coordinator, Ward B7. Yes, I met her and had a chat, and she asked if I would play something by a man called Matt Marr, and it's called Lord, I Need You. I'll explain who he is when you've heard it.

That's quite nice. I like that, and I like his voice. That's Matt Maher, and it's from his 2013 album, All the People Said Are Men. So who is Matt Maher? Well, he's a Canadian Catholic contemporary Christian music artist born in Newfoundland. Oh, I do like saying that. We'd probably say Newfoundland, but I like saying Newfoundland, because that's how they say it, I think. And he's a songwriter and a worship leader. He's famous for writing popular worship songs like Lord, I Need You, that you've just heard, Your Grace Is Enough, and Because He Lives, brackets, Amen. And he's received multiple Grammy nominations even. Anyway, back on to more requests. This is from Marita's healthcare assistant. She loves jazz and R&B and artists such as Adele, Whitney Houston and Celine Dion. Here's Celine Dion for you.

Celine Dion, Think Twice. She can certainly belt them out, can't she? I do like her voice as well. Oh, I'm a sucker for a ballad and a strong voice. But you can't do me for it. Well, not really. Yes, it's that time. The end of the show. Where's the hour gone? Thank you very much for listening. Any requests that I have remaining, I'll carry over to next week. That's for you, Catherine, in Albury. So, yes, thank you for your company. If you are in hospital, I do hope it's a short stay. Enjoy the rest of your Sunday. And I'll be back again next Sunday at 11 o'clock.

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0: Good company and great tunes for your Sunday afternoon, courtesy of BHBN Radio. 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

0: 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Well, there's plenty going on in our local theatres across the Birmingham and West Midlands area. 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
1: Welcome to my rundown of what's on in September at Birmingham's biggest theatres, the Hippodrome, the Repertory Theatre and the Alexandra Theatre. At the Hippodrome, Mrs. Doubtfire, the musical, continues its run into September. A comedic treat for the whole family. Ticket sales continue to go well, with tickets for some performances running low. Mrs. Doubtfire is recommended for children 6+, and tickets start at £28. And the run ends on the 19th of September. Then Bally returns to the Hippodrome on Wednesday the 23rd of September with the Birmingham's Royal Ballet presenting Swan Lake, probably the most famous of all the traditional ballets. I've seen it many times and will be more than happy to enjoy it again. It's on until the 3rd of October. So, on to the Repertory Theatre. What's that doing in September? Well, from the 5th to the 19th of September, The Curious Incident of the Dog in the Nighttime, adapted from the novel by Mark Haddon. I'm keen to see this adaptation, as I was captivated by the novel about a boy accused of killing his neighbour's dog. Sure to be a rollercoaster of a tale, as billed. Then the Rep offers the famous play 12 Angry Men from the 21st to the 26th of September. This is about a jury deciding the fate of a young man accused of killing his father. It reveals each individual's bias and preconceived ideas. I saw it a couple of years ago in the West End and can tell you that it is a compelling watch, starring well-known actors from your favourite soaps. Ending September at the Rep is the chance to enjoy an opera. The Marriage of Figaro is in the house for just one night on Sunday the 27th of September with the Wild Arts Ensemble. Now, on to the Alexandra Theatre, which recommences its breakneck turnover of shows, having slowed a bit for the summer. Hold on to your hats for this whistle-stop rundown. From the 3rd to the 12th of September, The Mousetrap lands at the Alex. This is its 75th anniversary tour, a marvellous period play that continues to entertain. If you've not seen it yet, get your ticket. On the 13th of September, The Magic of the Beatles entertains for just one night. Then Daz and Will are unhooked from their successful YouTube channel, Off the Hook, but sadly, it's sold out. On the 15th of September, the Illegal Eagles entertains with their tribute band. On the 16th of September is a family offering of comedic magic shows entitled Piff and Pop's Magic Show. Comedy from Sam Campbell and his show Kid Giblet comes to the Alex on the 17th and 18th of September. Then more comedy, this time a comeback special from Finn Taylor with his all-new stand-up tour on the 19th of September. And yet more comedy at the Alex on the 20th of September with Phil Wang and his Uh-Oh show. For those who love meatloaf, Steve Steinman, Anything for Love, The Meatloaf Story is on offer on the 21st of September. The Alex then returns to comedy on the 22nd of September with Gary Delaney and his show entitled Gary on Laughing. On Wednesday the 23rd of September, you have the chance to see Marina Hyde as she discusses her new book, What a Time to Be Alive. Roger Taylor, he of Queen, comes to the Alex with his explosive new show supporting the release of his album Violence Insane in a Beautiful World. Sounds interesting, doesn't it? 24th of September, if you fancy it. Crime psychologist Emma Kenny presents Murderous Minds on the 27th of September. And last up in September is Michael Flatley's Lord of the Dance 30, celebrating 30 years of this spellbinding show from the 28th of September until the 4th of October. How do the staff at the Alex do it, you ask? Well, I have no idea. The turnover is so impressive. Lots to see with all tastes covered. Let me know which you enjoyed. I'll be back with what's on.

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I never take anything for granted. Only a fool maybe takes things for granted. Just because it's here today, it can be gone tomorrow. And that's one thing that you'll never in your life ever have to worry about me. If I'll ever change towards you, because baby, I love you. Girl, I love you. Just the way you are.

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0: 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But for the next few minutes, let's join Joy Bourne in the company of the Withybed Poetry Society.
1: VHBN has come to be with the Withybed Poets today. We're going to find out all about them and listen to some of their lovely poems. First, I'm going to talk to Mary. Mary, you started Withybed Poets.
2: Yes.
1: How did it first start?
2: Well, another resident of Withybed Green called Holly and I, we used to read poems to each other, and we thought it would be much nicer if we got a group together of people who like writing poetry and reading poetry. And we found to our surprise that there were lots of people in this little hamlet who like writing poetry.
1: So the group started, and how long has it been going?
2: That was in 2007.
1: So 18 years
2: now, yes.
1: And it's remained strong in the area, has it?
2: It's changed. It was quite small to begin with, and then it grew, and then people came and went. And now it's relatively small again, but there's a little core of us left. And most of us don't live in Withybed anymore, but some of us do.
1: So it's a little group to read some poetry to one another. And I understand you go out and do readings as well.
2: Yes, we've all done readings at all sorts of different venues, and we like reading our poetry to other people, yeah.
1: Well, it gives you the opportunity to share it, which is always nice. Now, Mary, you've got a poem for us today. What's it about?
2: This poem's called A Blessing, and it's really a poem for a new year.
1: Right. Would you like to read it for us now,
2: please? A Blessing. May you have wasps to pollinate your gooseberries, and worms to turn, and snails to feed your thrush. I hope the rain catches you when walking, soaking the winter leaves not swept away. Let dandelions grow among your pavestones, providing nectar for the early bees. Ground elder cover up all your bare patches, spring salad leaves and sculpted summer flowers. May you have people round you who annoy you, who challenge certainties and make you think. Hesitant women and men who won't grow up, children who won't stay young, and old curmudgeons. I wish your house all corners filled with spiders and cluttered with the pieces of your life, cracked jugs and naff mementos of your travels, that wobbly chair you sat on as a child. I'd bring you muddy parsnips, knobbly pears, carrots with naughty bits, grubs in your greens, those green tomatoes which will never ripen, sour windfall apples and squashed blackberries. This year may bring you health or illness, days of blossom or stings. May it connect you to the webs and tendrils of people around you. Dirty humanity, its cracks brimming with light.
1: Thank you very much. Lovely poem, Mary. Let's have a chat with one of the other Withybed poets now. I'm going to be talking to Sue. Sue, you're one of the Withybed poets, and I wonder what inspires you to write poetry.
3: Oh, what inspires me to write poetry now is my daily life, the things that I enjoy, the things that challenge me. So it's about my life, really.
1: So how long have you been writing poetry?
3: Oh, well, it really started when Mary and Holly encouraged me to join the group. So I'm not a long-standing poet.
1: How long would you say?
3: 20 years.
1: Oh, that sounds like a long time to me. Now, you've got a poem there for us today. What's that all about?
3: Well, this is, it's called A June Concert, but it's about me sitting in my garden in Withybed Green on a June evening, trying to block out the sound of the motorway.
1: Right, let's hear it.
3: I sit, enjoying the stillness, listening to the music of a summer's evening. The drone of distant traffic declares the comings and goings of other people's preoccupations. Some days, an intrusion on my tranquility, converted now into the crashing of waves, a more restful backdrop to my calm. Pheasants and sheep punctuate the peace as the noisy domesticity of single mothers shouting is echoed by panicky bleats, hooves racing, heads butting, then tension resolved in soft suckling. Closed season protection for families of pheasants allows a rash of intermittent rattles to break out over the ridge. while the wind rocks the trees, and rustling leaves almost hide from my ears the sound of the squirrel leaping from ash to hawthorn to willow. Beating of wings and buzzing of bees disappear in tossing waves of branches, leaving wren and tit and robin to announce themselves from all directions with sudden outbursts of chatter. Now I'm waiting for the day to wear out and the fresh song of blackbird to lead their evening symphony. It's a long wait in June, but meantime my senses feast on scent of honeysuckle, warm breeze caress, and rich varied delphinium blues, till the blackbird gives her cue and the concert begins.
1: Thank you, sir. I can picture it all. That's all from the Weird.

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1: Receiving a cancer diagnosis can be a life-changing event for you and those around you. Whether you've recently been diagnosed, are currently undergoing treatment, finishing treatment, or supporting a friend or family member with cancer, we're here to support you. Cancer and its treatments may cause various physical changes and significantly impact your emotional well-being and daily life. You may experience unfamiliar or intensified emotions as you navigate this challenging period. Many patients find that the side effects of cancer treatments improve after completing their treatment. However, some side effects may persist and cause long-term issues, while others, known as late effects, might not emerge until months or years later. Adopting a healthy lifestyle can aid in managing the late effects of cancer treatment and enhance recovery. It can also reduce the risk of other health conditions. You may experience unfamiliar or intensified emotions as you navigate this challenging period. Many patients find that the side effects of cancer treatments improve after completing their treatment. However, some side effects may persist and cause long-term issues, while others, known as late effects, might not emerge until months or years later.

0: 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We look forward to welcoming you.
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1: 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Well, there's plenty going on in our local theatres across the Birmingham and West Midlands area. 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
2: Welcome to my rundown of what's on in August at Birmingham's biggest theatres, at the Hippodrome, the Repertory Theatre and the Alexandra Theatre. August at the Hippodrome is all about musicals. Matilda finishes its run on Sunday, the 2nd of August. Then the Hippodrome segues into the much-awaited Mrs. Doubtfire, the musical. A comedic treat for the whole family and well-timed during the school holidays, so weekday evening performances are accessible for even the youngest. Ticket sales are going well, with some of the performances in mid-August running low, so book your ticket soon. Mrs. Doubtfire is recommended for children 6+, and tickets start at £28. It runs from the 13th of August until the 19th of September. Now, a word about seating at the Hippodrome. I've sat in all areas and can assure that the rear circle seats do give a decent view and are more pocket-friendly. A bonus if you're paying for the whole family. On to the Repertory Theatre then. The musical Sweeney Todd and the Demon Barber of Fleet Street continues its run at the Rep until the 15th of August. Remember, this one is not for children. It has an age guidance of 14+. The music by Stephen Sondheim and Hugh Wheeler has a great pedigree and was first performed in 1979 on Broadway. A great musical, a theatrical experience. I have my ticket with good availability. Now let's have a look at what's happening at the Alexandra Theatre. The billing at the Alexandra confirms that it is indeed musical season at the Birmingham theatres. The Alex takes a couple of weeks' break in August, restarting with High Society from the 18th of August, starring Helen George, yes, she of Call the Midwife. Nostalgic, stylish and well worth seeing. I have a ticket for this one too, and that is just as well as the tickets are flying out of the box office. If you like Motown, then the greatest hits of Motown are to be heard in How Sweet It Is on at Thursday the 27th of August at the Alex with a live band and super slick choreography. Well, that's all for August. I hope to see you around and about at the theatre. There is, after all, nothing quite like a live performance.

0: company and great tunes for your Sunday afternoon, courtesy of BHBN Radio. And a special Sunday hello to all of you listening in care homes across Birmingham and the West Midlands, particularly at Heartlands Care Home in Yardley, Metchley Manor Care Home in Edgbaston, Swallows Meadow in Shirley Solihull, Shenstone Court in Haleowen, and Bourne View Care Home in College Green, Bourneville.
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Still I would sing my song to me about the time they called me Shaggy. 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
1: We're with the Withybed Poets again today. And first of all, we're talking to Sue about her poem called Food. First of all, Sue, does food inspire you to write many poems?
2: Oh, not particularly, but this was a very special day when I'd been handling some beautiful ingredients and it really just inspired me. I'd got some special friends coming round for dinner and after they'd gone, I wrote this.
1: Okay, let's hear it.
2: Food. I just like it. The seeing and choosing. Purple aubergines, pungent smelling tomatoes just off the stem. Herbs, spices, creamy scented cheeses, crunchy cashews just get me drooling with anticipation. Yum. I love to share it. Giving food is giving love, they say. Yes, for me, sharing a meal is about sharing life and love. But sometimes I can't wait for you to arrive, feel driven to bite it, lick it, taste it, before the communal moment. The part of the day when eating combines with opening of heart, laughing, crying sometimes, praying, that feast of living and loving. If I'm honest, afterwards too, when you've gone home, I sneak off with the remains. A morsel of smoked salmon, a couple of olives, and run my finger around the tide mark on the jug. Yes, there are moments to share, but private joys too, as I clear up the clutter. The day's collision of senses, satisfied.
1: Thanks, Sue. We've all done it, haven't we? Licked the afters. Definitely. Annie's with us today. And she's a Withybed poet that I haven't met before.
3: No.
1: Lovely to meet you.
3: Thank you.
1: Would you like to tell us how long you've been with the Withybed poet?
3: It's over 13 years. It's probably nearer 15. When I first moved to Withybed, I met Mary and she encouraged me to start writing again.
1: Now, what inspires you to write poetry?
3: I think I need inspiration, which is why I find this writing group so brilliant, because we come up with a theme. And then I go away and think about it and try and find an angle to write that maybe isn't the obvious one. So it encourages me to research as well as write.
1: And the poem you've got today presumably comes from the news, something you saw on the news.
3: No, it came from a visit. This poem, Laika, came from a visit to the Space Centre in Leicester, where I read about this dog that was the first creature sent into space. So this one, I always feel somebody gave it to me because it just came so easily. And sometimes they don't. Sometimes you have to labour. So
1: it's thinking about the dog's experience.
3: Exactly, and it's written from the perspective of the dog.
1: Let's hear it.
3: Yeah. The street dog Laika was the first living creature sent into space by the Russians in 1958. With no plans in place for re-entry, the craft burned up on re-entering the Earth's atmosphere. Little you see of me as the dark streets I roam, skittering in shadow I eke out my living. The poor back streets of Moscow I call my home. Though strictly speaking, I have no fixed abode, but wander untethered, fearful and alone. Elusive, secretive, retreating at the sound of your feet, I live close with my comrades, cheek by jowl. The most you will witness is an eerie cry, when the moon's full face is turned to the earth, and my eyes gaze up at the moon in the sky. But no living soul has travelled so far. Not man, nor animal, nor fish in the sea have seen God's creation sooner than me. I am the first since God finished the task. I am the first, but will not be the last. I have seen that unblemished floating sphere before man had wrought so much damage here. In perfect blue, serene and knowing, the earth like the eye of God unblinking. For a stray dog from Moscow, what an accolade, to see first God's creation as it was made. I have travelled too far from the place of my birth. No provision has been made to return me to earth. Back to my Creator I am destined to come, travelling so far just to go home.
1: Do you know that it made me think about the Earthrise that you see from the Apollo mission? It came into my mind.
3: Yeah.
1: Thank you.
3: Okay.

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and I'm not playing tricks. 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

0: company and great tunes for your Sunday afternoon, courtesy of BHBN Radio. 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

0: More great tunes to come as the Sunday selection continues on BHBN Radio, where we like to showcase the work of our local health service. 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
1: Today on BHBN Radio, I'm talking to Lucas and Yuki from the Queen Elizabeth Hospital, and I'm going to find out a little bit about their roles. Yuki, can I start with you?
2: Yeah, so my name is Yuki. I'm a nephrologist doctor.
1: And Lucas?
3: Hi, yeah, I'm a nephrologist at in UHB as well. And Yuki and I both are involved in rare diseases, particularly rare diseases relating to the kidneys, but also syndromic conditions that include kidneys and other types of problems.
1: And Lucas, how did you become involved with this? How did this start for you?
3: Crikey, well, you're having to go back a long time now to when I was a junior doctor and I fell into doing research into a relatively uncommon condition called polycystic kidney disease. And it turns out that that's a condition that's related to a range of other quite rare conditions. And when I was appointed as a consultant here, that interest developed into developing clinical services for rare diseases. And that's what occupies some of my time now.
1: Yuki, same question to you. How did you become involved? Because I was so interested.
2: Yeah, so this is quite different from Lucas. I came from Japan. I was a nephrologist already. So I came here 8 years ago, and I just found the niche. And, it's a quite interesting field. And then, obviously, when we look at the one particular monogenic condition, so rare condition is rare. So the definition is one out of 2,000 people, isn't it? And out of these rare conditions, 80%, is monogenic condition. So not all rare disease is a monogenic condition, genetic condition, but almost all is a genetic condition. So collectively, they are quite common condition. So collectively, one out of 17 people has got this condition. So basically, most common conditions, actually. So, but very interestingly, we don't see that. So for my example, I didn't see that often when I didn't see that. Strange, isn't it? But when I got interested in that, it's very common. And we nephrologists really know when we see patients, usually quite a lot of patients have got a family history. So that is telling, but we don't know, it's an unknown cause, but quite a lot of unknown cause, especially they are young, like 40, 50 years old, is worth checking the genetic condition. So I was quite happened to be involved in this genetic but rare disease, but it's really interesting. And then also NHS is very changing this, you know, outlook. So we're going to try to embed the genetic diagnosis and management into routine clinical practice. So that's what we are doing. So I think it's a really good opportunity to do this interview.
1: It's definitely highlighting what you do as well, because it's an amazing thing that you are doing.
2: Yeah, so really interesting. The NHS is really leading this genetic diagnosis testing. So it used to be almost a research basis, so that each department have to pay for that. But now, especially in the last 2, 3, 4 years, now is embedded to the clinical practice. So any nephrologist, in theory, can send a genetic test if there is a criteria and eligible. So it's a quite straightforward eligible. So I made this in A4 sheets, and I put it all the clinical rooms in renal so that people know when we see cystic disease or when we see proteinuria, when we see hematuria, blood in the urine, it's so common. Yeah, when you look at the indication, it's quite common. And then up to 30 to 50% of genetic tests come back positive. So if they are eligible, it's quite likely to have a positive results.
1: Lucas, are we a standalone hospital doing this at all, or is it around the country, do you know?
3: Well, we were one of the first hospitals to establish a rare disease service, and that was about 15 years ago, maybe a bit longer, and it was in recognition, really, of the fact that rare diseases were not well served by the NHS. You know, as Yuki's pointed out, each rare disease is rare, but rare diseases as a group are actually remarkably common. But the problems that patients face with rare diseases is that they go and see their doctor who may have never heard of the condition that they're suffering from, or if they have, may have only seen one or two patients in their lifetime. And many of these rare diseases are syndromic, so they include lots of different areas of medicine. So the poor patient with a rare disease is often going from pillar to post, having to repeat their story about what their problems are. And it's very unsatisfactory. So to try and address that, we set up a rare disease service where we identified a number of rare diseases and established a clinic to help look after these patients, where practitioners, specialists from different clinical areas would come together, and we would see people from not just the local region, but nationally as well. And that rare disease service is now up and running. It's based in the Heritage Building. It provides care for a large number of rare diseases. I don't even know the total number. It's many dozens. Yuki and I manage one of the very first of the clinics, which is for Bardet-Biedl syndrome. But there are now many others. Your question is, are we unique? Well, we were unique to start with, but more and more large tertiary referral centers, large hospitals, have started to develop a similar rare disease service. And some of these conditions are so rare that the whole of the UK really only needs two or three centers, perhaps, to provide care for the patients. I mean, some of the rare diseases are not quite so rare, and most big cities will need to have a clinic for them. I mean, the rare diseases are really diverse. That's one of the challenges of managing them, really. You can't just set up a clinic one size fits all. It has to be tailor-made for each condition, and that's what we try to do. And I think with some success.
1: Clearly, this takes up a lot of your time. What do you do in your spare time?
3: Me personally, in my spare time, oh crikey! Well, I mean, what do? Well, I tinker in my workshop, so I like doing that. I go cycling. I listen to music. What else do I do? Yeah, I make things. I spend a lot of time walking my dog, who's quite demanding and likes a long walk at least twice a day. So I've got plenty to keep me busy.
1: The same question to you, please. Could I ask you?
2: Yeah. So I'm not that skillful like Lucas. When we look at Lucas' craft house, it's amazing. He has a different job. But me, I personally like playing piano, and my passion is after work, beer. It's so amazing. So I'm Japanese, so I'm quite a workaholic. So after work, good job, I like beer, and I don't know, I'm answering that.
1: Well, okay, Lucas, you did mention about music. Can I ask you a favourite artist or a favourite song that you do like to listen to, maybe when you're walking your dog?
3: Right, well, crikey, I don't know where to start, really. Classical music, I do like some opera. Maria Callas. Can we do Casta Diva from Bellini's opera Norma?
1: We can do that for you. You can, same question to you. Your favourite artist or song?
2: Yeah, I wish I could say classics. I listen to J-pop. It's not so great, I think, from British point of view. Very plus, how do you say? Yeah, but I mean, anyway, recently, I'm not sure you know the artist called Kaze Fuji. And it's quite viral. Listen to that music.
1: Well, thank you for joining me on BHBN Radio and taking your time out, because you're both so busy. Thank you so much.
2: Thank you very much. Thank you.
3: My pleasure. Thank you.

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0: mix of great music and features for a Sunday afternoon here on BHBN Radio. You're listening to the Sunday Selection. Well, there's plenty going on in our local theatres across the Birmingham and West Midlands area. Let's find out what's on this month.
1: Welcome to my rundown of what's on in August at Birmingham's biggest theatres, at the Hippodrome, the Repertory Theatre and the Alexandra Theatre. August at the Hippodrome is all about musicals. Matilda finishes its run on Sunday, the 2nd of August. Then the Hippodrome segues into the much-awaited Mrs. Doubtfire, the musical. A comedic treat for the whole family and well-timed during the school holidays, so weekday evening performances are accessible for even the youngest. Ticket sales are going well, with some of the performances in mid-August running low, so book your ticket soon. Mrs. Doubtfire is recommended for children 6+, and tickets start at £28. It runs from the 13th of August until the 19th of September. Now, a word about seating at the Hippodrome. I've sat in all areas and can assure that the rear circle seats do give a decent view and are more pocket-friendly. A bonus if you're paying for the whole family. On to the Repertory Theatre then. The musical Sweeney Todd and the Demon Barber of Fleet Street continues its run at the Rep until the 15th of August. Remember, this one is not for children. It has an age guidance of 14+. The music by Stephen Sondheim and Hugh Wheeler has a great pedigree and was first performed in 1979 on Broadway. A great musical, a theatrical experience. I have my ticket with good availability. Now let's have a look at what's happening at the Alexandra Theatre. The billing at the Alexandra confirms that it is indeed musical season at the Birmingham theatres. The Alex takes a couple of weeks break in August, restarting with High Society from the 18th of August, starring Helen George, yes, she of Call the Midwife. Nostalgic, stylish and well worth seeing. I have a ticket for this one too, and that is just as well as the tickets are flying out of the box office. If you like Motown, then the greatest hits of Motown are to be heard in How Sweet It Is on at Thursday the 27th of August at the Alex with a live band and super slick choreography. Well, that's all for August. I hope to see you around and about at the theatre. There is, after all, nothing quite like a live performance.
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1: Hello, it's lovely to be back in the radio kitchen today. My recipe this time is one I was given in the 1970s when I travelled to Denmark with my lovely friend Alison. We stayed with her aunt and uncle in the city of Aarhus. I was only 17 but eager to ingratiate myself, so when we were served a delicious meal of meatloaf, I asked for the recipe to please my host, with no intention of doing any cooking. This recipe then floated around and about amongst my possessions until 10 years later when I had my children. I then began to serve this on a regular basis and it became a firm family favourite. Then for reasons I cannot fathom, it fell from my repertoire until quite recently. My meatloaf recipe will easily serve 4 to 6 people at a main meal. There will be a full list of ingredients at the end if you fancy making this versatile dish. Of course, the first thing to do is to put the oven on, 190 degrees, gas mark 5 or 180 fan, and prepare a 2-pound loaf tin. Mine is 9 inches by 4.5 inches by 3 inches high. Line the bottom with baking parchment so the meatloaf is easy to turn out. I have my food processor to help me with this recipe, but you can just as easily use a liquidiser. The original recipe called for a mincer, but few of us have those these days. First I'll put 2 medium onions, quartered, into the food processor, then mince it up. Followed by a pepper, of any colour, washed, de-seeded and cut into chunks. I'll just buzz them up in the food processor with the onion so they're finely chopped. Next in goes 200 grams of sausage meat. I always use pork sausages. I remove the outer skin by chopping them in half and then squeezing the contents into the food processor. After that, I add a teaspoon of garlic, which can be dried, fresh, or in my case, from a jar. Then 1 tablespoon of tomato puree, a teaspoon of mixed herbs, and a teaspoon of dried parsley. I'll just buzz these together in the food processor. Next, I have 2 slices of bread, preferably from a white loaf, but wholemeal is fine. I remove the crusts, then soak them in 3 tablespoons of milk. Meanwhile, I'll add an egg to the mixture in the food processor and a generous few twists of salt and pepper. Returning to the now soggy bread, I need to squeeze it out and discard the excess milk, and then add the bread to the food processor and give it a final buzz to incorporate everything evenly. As my food processor is now too full to be effective, I'm going to turn the mixture out into a mixing bowl. No need for me to wash the food processor before adding 500 grams of lean beef mince. I use below 5% fat. I buzz up in the food processor in short spurts to further refine the mince and then turn the mince out into the mixing bowl with the other ingredients. It's important to mix this up really thoroughly, so I'll spend a couple of minutes doing just that. All I need now is to put the mixture into the loaf tin and push it well down, and then get it into the oven. Cooking time is around 1 hour and 15 minutes. I like to make tomato gravy to serve with this, so before I wash my food processor, I add a whole 400 gram tin of chopped tomatoes, buzz them up for a minute or so to make a puree. I can then heat this to boiling in a saucepan before adding a tablespoon of tomato puree and some beef gravy granules for a deliciously different sauce for this meal, adding water if it's a bit thick. Gravy prepared, so time to put my mind to the vegetables. Mashed potatoes, green beans and sweet corn, I think, which will be cooked and ready to serve when the meatloaf has stood for 5 minutes.

Righto, let's have a look to see if this meatloaf is cooked. It should have shrunk away from the sides in the tin, which it has. Smells wonderful and looks the part. I'll just leave it for 5 minutes to firm up before turning it out to cut. Righto, let's give you the ingredients again. 2 medium onions, 1 pepper, any colour, 200 grams of pork sausage, 1 tablespoon of tomato puree, 1 teaspoon of any type of garlic, 1 teaspoon of mixed herbs, 1 teaspoon of parsley, 2 slices of bread without crusts, 3 tablespoons of milk, 1 egg, salt and pepper, and 500 grams of 5% fat minced beef. Currently, meatloaf for my 2-person household is a weekday meal, served hot with vegetables one day, with lots left to serve cold with salads and pickles for a couple of lunches later in the week. I really like it hot and absolutely love it cold. Meatloaf freezes well and it also reheats beautifully. Righto, that's all from the Radio Kitchen for today. Until next time, keep on cooking. Bye-bye.

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0: So hush, little baby, don't you cry. 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

0: Lots more great tunes on the way here on BHBN Radio for your Sunday afternoon. 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
1: Today in the BHBN studio, I've got Fiona from the Macmillan Cancer Community Group. Fiona, thanks ever so much for coming in.
2: It's great to be here, Joy. Thank you.
1: Macmillan Cancer Community Group meets at the Hollywood Bowl in five ways on a Tuesday from 12:30 to 2:30 during term time. Now, Fiona, let us know what that's all about. It's got to be something to do with cancer, hasn't it?
2: Yes, it has, Joy. It's something that actually Macmillan set up in June of 2024, and I'm still one of the original members, so I'm very proud of that. It is a community group. There's no Macmillan representative there, but it's for people who have been affected by cancer or maybe on treatment and just want to have a time of meeting up with other people and having a game of bowling. Ooh, or just chatting.
1: Bowling. So what happens? How many games of bowling do they get?
2: Sometimes we get two games of bowling. We get reduced refreshments and also ordinary refreshments like ordinary tea and coffee. And it's just a nice place to meet up, just to chill. You don't even have to talk about cancer. And you can bring a plus one as well, which is nice. And Hollywood Bowl, especially Five Ways, are very welcoming and very understanding. And just make us feel really special when we're there.
1: That's great. So you've had a lot of people take it up and have got a lot out of doing that.
2: Yes, that is correct. We have really reached out. It is very successful. For me, it's about reaching out and anyone who's affected by cancer, regardless of their culture or diversity. So I'm very excited that we now have the Cancer Community Hub at Greenlay Mosque in Small Heath coming along. They come every 2 weeks. And because of their cultural issue, cultural diversity and accommodating their needs, they come at 11 o'clock, which is quieter for them. And they have a ladies only group, which is very successful and growing. And now they're going to have a men's only group. But that is Macmillan's policy. They want to embrace all cultures, all diversities, regardless.
1: Cancer affects everybody, doesn't it?
2: Yeah, it does.
1: And old, young.
2: Absolutely.
1: Any community.
2: Yeah.
1: So it's necessary to invite everybody. And it's a countrywide
2: initiative. Yes, it is. We have them all over the country. But what's really exciting is we have two new ones starting up in Maryhill and also in Wolverhampton. Maryhill is starting on the 3rd of June every week at 11 o'clock and will run until the school holidays. And also Wolverhampton, which is on Thursday every week, again at 11 o'clock. And these are two new initiatives that have been set up with Hollywood Bowl because the Hollywood Bowl in Five Ways has been so successful and continues to be. But we always want and embrace new people. It's great to see new people coming along and feeling welcomed.
1: As you said, you need to underline the fact that you can bring a plus one because it's hard really to go into somewhere on your own, especially if you've got a problem like cancer.
2: Yes, it is, Joy. You're absolutely right. But there's usually someone there to welcome. I'm usually there to welcome people. And Hollywood Bowl are trained to signpost people if they need any other additional support regarding cancer through Macmillan. But the nice thing is that it's just a lovely community. We have fun. We laugh. We have people that come straight from having treatment to come to the It's very relaxed. There's not a time limit on it. You can pop in between 12:30 and 2:30 for the Hollywood Bowl one, definitely, at Five Ways.
1: Well, what a great initiative that is. Glad to hear that it is enlarging all the time because these groups really do help people to make the most of their lives.
2: The feedback that we've received is really encouraging, that it's been so positive for a lot of people. For myself, it's been my lifeline. It's been something that we look forward to and really relish because we're family together. We care for each other. We stand with each other. Yeah, and that's what it's about. Nobody wants to be on this cancer journey on their own. And, you know, I would encourage anyone to come. You will be very welcome. And for further information, please go onto the Macmillan website, look up Community Cancer Meetups, and there's a QR code to scan. But it is really successful. And, you know, I'm very grateful that we have this wonderful opportunity to have this time to be normal, which is great.
1: Fabulous. Thanks for letting us know about that, Fiona. And to underline what you said, if you go to the Macmillan website, Google Cancer Community Meetup, and you'll see a QR code there that you can scan to find out all the information for the local groups.
2: That's correct. But it's through term time only. And we do that because it's quieter for people. But it is really successful. And as I say, you will really enjoy it. There is a video as well that Hollywood Bowl have done with the Hollywood Bowl at Five Ways on the Commitment Land website if you want to know further information, where you can see us bowling and having fun.
1: Right, thanks ever so much for coming
2: in,
1: Fiona.
2: Thank you so much.

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Keeping track of your thoughts and letting it all out is a great way to feel calmer and more connected. Say hi or introduce yourself to someone new. Why not make a new friend today? Give someone a smile. It might just make their day. Try and drink plenty of water. Staying hydrated will boost your mood. If you can, get on your feet, even just for a short walk. It's always great to keep moving. Look out of the window, or if you can, go outside. 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

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No, all the lights. 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

0: If you're a fan of the boys in Claret and Blue, Mad About the Baggies, or one of St Andrew's finest blue noses, then you can keep up to date with your favourite team's home games during your stay in hospital. 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

0: If you're a fan of the boys in claret and blue, mad about the baggies, or one of St Andrew's finest blue noses, then you can keep up to date with your favourite team's home games during your stay in hospital. 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
1: 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Cancer and its treatments may cause various physical changes and significantly impact your emotional well-being and daily life. You may experience unfamiliar or intensified emotions as you navigate this challenging period. Many patients find that the side effects of cancer treatments improve after completing their treatment. However, some side effects may persist and cause long-term issues, while others, known as late effects, might not emerge until months or years later. Adopting a healthy lifestyle can aid in managing the late effects of cancer treatment and enhance recovery. It can also reduce the risk of other health conditions such as heart disease, diabetes, and strokes. We encourage you to consider ways to improve your overall well-being and long-term health. Our health and well-being events offer advice and information from experienced cancer professionals to help you lead a healthy and active life, including emotional, financial, and practical advice during this difficult time. These sessions, which are free of charge, allow you and your loved ones to learn about topics related to cancer. The events cover areas such as a healthy lifestyle, including diet, physical activity, sleep, fatigue, and emotional well-being, benefits and financial advice, information on treatments like chemotherapy and radiotherapy, coping with side effects of treatments, support groups. These sessions also offer peer support, connecting you with others who have experienced similar journeys, which can alleviate feelings of loved ones to learn about topics related to cancer. The events cover areas such as a healthy lifestyle, including diet, physical activity, sleep, fatigue, and emotional well-being, benefits and financial advice, information on treatments like chemotherapy and radiotherapy, coping with side effects of treatments,

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1: Yes, at 2 minutes past eight, I'm back for a full 2 hours here on BHBN for the Evening Show. 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
0: Radio. So, a very good evening to you. Welcome along to the show. It is me, Paul Stanley, with you until 10 o'clock this evening. How have you been? How has your week been? I've been away. I've been having a little bit of respite, a little bit of a rest, and I'm back with you now. So excited. And if you are in the Heartlands of Good Hope or the Solihull Hospital, Channel 5 is where we are on your Spark TSL bedside unit. To get in touch for a dedication or request, what you're going to do is you pick up the handset, you'll press the button, and you will get in touch for free. A very good evening to the Royal Orthopaedic Hospital. We've got the Queen Elizabeth Hospital, the Women's Hospital, the Midland Met, and the Harborne Hospital this evening. And one of the best ways to listen to us is on the BHBN Radio app. Download the app, and on the app, all you've got to do is click Message Studio. Your request will come through to me. And also the Centre for Rare Diseases as well. And you can also listen online at bhbn.net. And we're on your smart TV if you're in the Harborne Hospital. A very good evening to the Heartless Care Home in Yardley. We've got Metchley Manor Care Home in Edgbaston, Swallows Meadow Care Home in Shirley Solihull, Claridge Place in Alton Solihull, Shenstone Court in Haleowen, and Bourneview Care Home in College Green, Bourneville. Tuned in on your donated BHBN internet radios or your donated smart speaker. The numbers this evening to get in touch straight through to the studio. 0121 471 4774. Or you can text or WhatsApp me, please, on 07519 694 698. I think WhatsApp is working. I'm going to check it during the wet, wet, wet song that I'm going to play you right now. And on the way is my pub quiz, as always. The second-hand song. We've got Pause for Poetry. Saeeda Chowdhury is back with us this evening. And it's all about you, please. Get in touch on those numbers.
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0: Wet. Temptation on BHBN Radio. Didn't actually realise how long that song was. Good song though, from the Wets. Right then, so I've been away for a week. I'd just like to do a little thank you to people covering the show. Well, one person covering last Sunday and one on Friday. So for that, a little bit of music. You know me. So I had a little reset, a little break in Wales with my family. So it was really nice. But anyway, thank you for the presenters who were covering my shows. Colin Monaff on the morning show for this Friday just gone. You can catch Colin every Saturday morning on BHBN Gold from 9 o'clock. And also Phil Matthews, who was here last week, had a little listen to him. He did well, didn't he? I think he's listening this evening, I'm not sure. But he did a mammoth weekend. I think he did Saturday, Sunday, and then he did Monday last week. So thank you, Phil. And we'll be back with you tomorrow evening on the evening show here on BHBN Radio.
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0: JT's been on. This is for you, JT. It's Roxette's It Must Have Been Love. And on the way is that pub quiz.

0: Yes, Roxette, Must Have Been Love, especially for JT this evening. Right, are you ready for the pub quiz? The five questions, multiple choice, and absolutely nothing to win. And they start like this. Question number one. Born this day, 16th of August 1958, is American pop singer Madonna. She's 68 today. Huge hits through the decades, and her first number one in the UK was Into the Groove in 1985. But another number one came for her in 1990 from the soundtrack to I'm Breathless, inspired by the film Dick Tracy. So with that in mind, which Madonna song tells listeners to strike a pose? Which Madonna song tells listeners to strike a pose? Is it A, Like a Prayer? Is it B, Material Girl? Or is it C, Vogue? Question number two. The Hudson River travels mainly through which US state? The Hudson River travels mainly through which US state? Is it A, New York? Is it B, Maine? Or is it C, Pennsylvania? The Hudson River. Have a little think. Question number three. Which motorway would you find Oxford... Sorry. On which motorway would you find Oxford services? On which motorway would you find Oxford services? Would it be A, the M40, B, the M1, or C, the M24? Question number four. Message of Love, Talk of the Town, and Brass in Pocket are all songs from which band? Message of Love, Talk of the Town, and Brass in Pocket are all songs from which band? Is it A, Fleetwood Mac, B, Blondie, or C, The Pretenders? Final question, number five, true or false, with a huge event that happened this week, which was a little bit of an anticlimax for me with the eclipse. Anyway, the true or false is every solar eclipse is a total eclipse. Every solar eclipse is a total eclipse. True or false? Going to give you all the answers before 9 o'clock to the quiz. If you want to get in touch, text or WhatsApp me, please, or the BHBN radio app. Click message to studio. 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

0: and bamboo walls. 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
1: Yes, Andy Williams, The House of Bamboo on BHBN Radio. Paul with you till 10 o'clock this evening. Thank you so much for having me on. I'm hoping that you've had a good Sunday and a good weekend and ready to start a brand new week. 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All you got to do is click Message Studio. Also find out what's happening with the shows throughout the days. Right now, this is for Phil Matthews, who was here last Sunday sitting in for me. I hope you're all having a good time and a good evening. The Matthews family, this is for you. It is Maxi Priest, Close to You.

Max Priest and Close to You on BHBN Radio, especially for Phil and the family this evening. I bet they're in the garden, even though it's getting dark. They've probably got lovely lights and everything. But I'm hoping that you're having a good Sunday and ready to start a brand new week. And I hope it's going to go well for you. Right now, I'm going to start, normally I do my secondhand song. I'm going to do that in just a few moments. But first of all, I'm going to say hello to Sally. Sally's been on and asked me if I could play a song for Thomas in Stechford, who's fallen over this week and he's not very well. So Thomas, this is for you. It's Geoffrey Osborne and On the Wings of Love.

0: Oh, it's gorgeous. Jeffrey Osborne on the Wings of Love on BHBN Radio, especially for Thomas, who's not very well, fallen over. Thomas, get well soon. And thank you, Sally, for messaging in this evening. Hope you were having a good evening as well. Thanks for having BHBN on. On the way, then, we have the second-hand song, and it's after this.
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0: So then, time for the second-hand song. We talk about the original first, as always. And the original is a song by the Swedish pop group ABBA, released in 1980 as the lead single from the group's seventh studio album, Super Trooper. Absolutely a UK number one. And their eighth and number one hit here on the UK singles chart. But it's all about the cover. And this song has been covered by huge artists such as Cher, Kylie, and even Susan Boyle. But it's English singer-songwriter, television presenter, and the queen of cruises, Jane McDonald, from the album Cruising with Jane McDonald that I've chosen this evening. She performed this on a show on Channel 5. And the album packed full of covers, remained at number one for 3 weeks in 2018. This is the fifth track on the album, which features 13 tracks in total. So tonight's second-hand song is Jane McDonald covering ABBA's The Winner Takes It All.
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0: Jay McDonald, The Winner Takes It All on BHBN Radio. Tonight's second-hand song, there'll be another one next Sunday, round about the same time, 1:30 on the hour. Hopefully, having a good evening. If you'd like to get in touch for dedication or request, I've got plenty of time. They are coming in, though, so I'm really chuffed with that this evening. And I hope that you are having a good evening. Give me a call, or well, you can call me on 0121 471 4774. You can text me on 07 519 694 698. If you're in the Heartlands of Good Hope or the Solihull Hospital, we are on Channel 5 on your Spark TSL bedside unit. And on there, all you've got to do is click... lift the handset, press the button, and you'll get in touch for free this evening. On the way, we have Pause for Poetry and the answers to the pub quiz all after this.
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has to be the best pop song ever written, I think, in my humble opinion. Tommy Kitten and Hole Again on BHBN Radio, the Sunday evening show with me, Paul Stanley, with you until 10 o'clock. And thank you so much for having me on. Loads of messages, loads of requests to get through this evening. Really looking forward to getting through those. But first of all, we've got a little matter in hand to deal with, and that is the pub quiz. So here we go. Here are the answers to the questions. And question number one was all about Madonna, born on this day, 16th of August 1958, 68 years old today. So, looking for a number one single we're talking about, inspired by the film Dick Tracy. So which Madonna song tells listeners to strike a pose? Which Madonna song tells listeners to strike a pose? Is it A, Like a Prayer? Is it B, Material Girl? Or is it C, Vogue? Answer is actually C, It's Vogue. Question number two. The Hudson River travels mainly through which US state? The Hudson River travels mainly through which US state? Is it A, New York? Is it B, Maine? Or is it C, Pennsylvania? Answer is actually A, New York. That film about it, what the... Is it Tom Hanks? Tom Hanks. Yeah. Okay, moving on. Question number three. Which motorway would you find Oxford services? On which motorway would you find Oxford services? Would it be A, M40? Would it be the M1? Or C, M24? Answer is actually A, M40. Question number four. Message of Love, Talk of the Town and Brass in Pocket are all songs from which band? Message of Love, Talk of the Town and Brass in Pocket are all songs from which band? Is it A, Fleetwood Mac, B, Blondie or C, The Pretenders? Answer is actually C, It's The Pretenders. And the final question, number five, true or false? Every solar eclipse is a total eclipse. True or false, number five? Every solar eclipse is a total eclipse. Answer is actually false. Getting the 5 out of 5. Andy Caddick down the road. And JT in Erlington. 5 out of 5, both of you. So you can both share this to see. Answer is actually C, It's The Pretenders. And the final question, number 5, true or false? Every solar eclipse is a total eclipse. True or false, number 5. Every solar eclipse is a total eclipse. Answer is actually false. Getting the 5 out of 5.

That's all you're getting, though. And thank you for playing another quiz next week, around about the same time. So get swatching up, okay, for next Sunday. Right now, this is for... I've forgotten who it's for. We're going to play it. It's coming. One sec. It's God. It's not on my screen. Can't find it. I know it's for Richard and Emmy. There we go. Salisbury Hill, Peter Gabriel. Pause for poetry next.

Big tune. Peter Gabriel, Salisbury Hill. Especially for Richard and Emmy this evening. Thank you for having me on. Got to say hello to my sister. She's just got in touch as well. Hello to Sarah. Currently in Yardley with my mum and dad. Listening in, so thank you so much, and it was lovely to see her last week, spending some time in Wales with all the family, and so really enjoyed it. Right then, I digress. It is now time for Pause for Poetry, and Syeda Chowdhury is a local poet. She's got a book out. Oh, my phone's going off. A naughty.

0: I've got a book out called Broken Minds Part 1, and you can get that right now. And here's one of the poems from that book. So, Saida, it's over to you.
1: Thank you, Paul. I don't see the scars. I wish you could see yourself through my eyes. I don't see the scars. I see paths that led to escape, avenues that led to freedom, and routes that led you to become the beautiful person you are today. I don't see the scars. I see a myriad of beautiful contours, vestiges of endless adventures, traces of overcome battles, remnants of a past longed to be forgotten. I don't see the scars. I see symbols of overwhelming bravery, remains of undeniable resilience, beautiful waves that glisten, reminders of a new life. I wish you could see yourself through my eyes. I wish your scars didn't return you to a time when your only consolation was to hold yourself in the darkness. I wish they didn't, for I am here now beside you. Your scars are not to me what they are to you. They are not the ugly memories of a troubled past. They are but residues of untold stories. I am here, and your scars are not ugly to me as they are to you. Kintsugi on a human form. I wish you could just see yourself through my eyes. Thank you very much, Paul.

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2: Yes, big thank you to Saida. And Saida's going to be at Sutton Coalfield Literary Festival for between 11:30 and 12:30 on the 12th of September. All the day events are free, so if you are around the area, do pop in, say hello to Saida. She's a lovely, lovely person, and it's so lovely to have her on my show. Right now, this is for the lovely Tina in Eastbourne, one of my Easties. Wanted to hear this. Norwegian Wood, The Bird Has Flown from the Beatles. This is for you, Tina.

Yes, the Beatles, Norwegian Wood on BHBN Radio. Especially for Tina in Eastbourne. Got more requests on the way in the next hour of the show. Also got my Not Heard It For Ages feature. We look ahead to the week in one song, something that's happening this week. We're going to celebrate it.

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1: Yes, my weekend wonders, my Sunday night superstars, 2 minutes past nine. I'm with you till ten for a great hour planned. Until then. And we're going to start it all off with some Enrique.

0: Enrique. And Bellamos doesn't sound as good in a Brummie accent, does it? Bellamos. There we go. I tried.
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So, very good evening to you. Welcome along. Thank you so much for having me on this evening. Loads to get through, keeping me busy, which I love. And how are you doing this evening? If you're in the Heartlands of Good Hope or the Solihull Hospital, Channel 5 is where we are on your Spark TSL bedside unit. To get in touch for a dedication or request, all you've got to do is you pick up the handset, you press the button, and you'll get in touch for free. A very good evening to the Royal Orthopaedic Hospital. We've got the Queen Elizabeth Hospital, the Women's Hospital, the Midland Met, and the Harborne Hospital this evening. 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Loads of stuff on there. I was having a little nose while I was away. Supposed to be on my holidays, but I was looking at the website for BHBN. I can't keep away. If you're in the Harborne Hospital, we're on your smart TV. And hello to the wonderful care homes. We've got Heartlands Care Home in Yardley, Metchley Manor Care Home in Edgbaston, Swallows Meadow Care Home in Shirley Solihull, Claridge Place in Alton Solihull, Shenstone Court in Hales Owen, and Bourneview Care Home in College Green Bourneville. 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The number 0121 471 4774 gets you straight through to the studio. Have a little chat off air. 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Coming up in this hour, then, we've got my Not Heard It For Ages feature, a song where we delve into the BHBN archives. Dust off the record and give it a spin. We also look ahead to the week in one song. A birthday or a celebration or a national day happening this week. Find out what it is very soon. And I've also got my Sunday social playlist, which is all about you. Get in touch on the same numbers. This is for Andy Caddick right now. It's Tony Braxton, the original version, not the dance version. Oh no. We've got an original. This is Unbreak My Heart. And that's definitely not the original version. What happened there? Andy.

Tony Braxton on the evening show. Unbreak My Heart, the original version for Andy Caddick this evening. Right now, I'm going to do this and we're going to get into my Not Heard You For Ages feature. Spencer Davis Group, Keep On Running.

Spencer Davis Group. Well, I love for that song this evening. Phil Matthews getting in touch. Steve Winwood used to live in Atlantic Road, Great Bar. I didn't know that. Thank you, Phil.

Shaz Hill loving that song as well this evening. Thank you, Shaz. Thanks for having us on. Shaz will be back on your radio very, very soon. Taking a little break. She's been a bit poorly, but she will be back on air very soon. Right now, it's time for the Not Heard It For Ages. Thank you, JT, for this. Olivia Newton-John, and it's called Banks of the Ohio. And it's from 1971 on the Decca record label, reaching number 6 on the UK singles chart. And here it is.

0: Yes! Olivia Newton-John, Bangs of the Old Iho on BHBN Radio. Tonight's Not Heard It For Ages. On the way, we look ahead to the week in one song. Also, loads more requests to play. Going to be featuring those in my Sunday social plays between 9:30 and 10.
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11:42, Running in the Family on BHBN Radio. It's Running the Family tonight. My mum and dad are listening, and my sister, Roy, Anne, and Sarah. So then now comes the time to look ahead to the week in one day. And we turn our heads to this week, as it is World Photography Day. Yes, celebrating all forms of photography. And it's taking place, well, it's been taking place all week. It started on August the 12th until the 27th. And we are encouraged to share your best photos on social media, the hashtag World Photography Day. I won't be doing that because, looking back at my holiday photos, always take pictures of the floor. I do not know why. Always end up with a picture of the floor. But for celebrating that this week, this is Ed Sheeran and Photograph, taking us in to the Sunday Social Playlist.

0: 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And it's better than having to lie in bed in hospital with nothing good to listen to. So why not support it?
1: 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Lots of love, sweeties. Bye.

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0: Yes, love it. John Travolta, Olivia Newton-John. She's been twice on my show this evening. We go together from, of course, the Grease soundtrack, especially for Warren. And Warren, you can check him out this coming Wednesday from 7 o'clock on the Request Show for the Royal Orthopaedic Hospital. 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
0: Another request now. Bonnie Tyler, Lost in France. For one of my Easties. This is for Paula.

0: Lost in France, Bonnie Tyler, especially for the lovely Paula this evening in Eastbourne. One of my Easties, call of my Easties because I'm in Eastbourne. There you go. There's nothing else in it. But thank you so much for listening to me this evening. I hope you're having a good Sunday, ready for a brand new week. On the way, more requests. Also going to let you know what's happening for the rest of your evening here on BHBN Radio and into your Monday as well.
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6: We

Oh, love that. Play that for the lovely Shaz Hill. Shaz Hill, BHBN presenter, member of this station. She's going to be back on the radio very soon. I think she's coming in this weekend to have a little bit of a practice. So, Shaz, hope you're doing well. Thank you for listening to me this evening. Right then, I am going to do another request. I think I'll do it now, actually. This, I think it is for the lovely Tina in Eastbourne. Is it? I'm checking it out. It is. And apparently Paula got 5 out of 5 on the quiz. So this is for you, Paula. Well done to you. Right now. Super trooper beams are gonna blind me, but this is ABBA. Won't feel blue. Enjoy, Tina.

Abba Super Trooper for Tina in Eastbourne. For Phil Matthews, sitting in this Thursday from 8 o'clock, is going to be doing a Men and Women 80s night. I wonder if he'll be in fancy dress. Fancy dress for the radio, why not? Right then, I'm going to say hello and a very good evening to, a little bit late, but here we go, to Jess, my niece, and Angus. It was lovely to meet up with them on our little holiday last week. And they're newly married, and it was fabulous watching looking at the wedding photos and a little snippet of the video. But there was some other little photo that they showed us, and it wasn't of me dancing on the dance floor. No, no, no. It was actually a photo of a scan. Yes, they were expecting a little baby. Congratulations to Angus and Jess. And this is for you right now. This will be taking you back to May when it was your wedding. Because this was the first dance. Feels like home.

0: it's gorgeous. 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Kravyazek. 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For Jess and Angus this evening, celebrating their little scan. And the baby on the way, you're going to be amazing parents.
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0: Right then, time for me to go on the way after the news for Birmingham. I'm a little lot back here. It is the BHBN Asia Mix, the new country show from 11, and then the late night love songs from midnight. The BHBN music selection through the night. And it's the Monday morning show with Dave Horton here on BHBN Radio. Right then, I'm going to play out with this couple of minutes of Ocean Colour Scene, the day we caught the train, especially for JT. Get well soon if you're in hospital. Thank you so much for listening. See you next week, or Friday morning from 10.

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7: When you notice something wrong, it tends to grow and eventually take over to the point you can't really think of anything else. If something in your body doesn't feel right, the thought it could be cancer can play on your mind. Tests could put your mind at rest. Finding out sooner is always better. 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

0: If you're a fan of the boys in claret and blue, mad about the baggies, or one of St Andrew's finest blue noses, then you can keep up to date with your favourite team's home games during your stay in hospital. 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